gets dark and you can no longer see. Let my love throw a spark. Oh, have a little faith in me. When the tears you cry, I'll

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I come here, babe, from a whisper start. Have a little faith in me. When your back is against the wall, just turn around and you will see. And I will catch you, I will catch your fall. Just have a little faith in me. Have a little faith in me. Have a little faith.

0: from start to finish there. You're saying that I'm wrong.
1: You said I had to think about Kylie when I was doing this, and I was.
0: You obviously weren't thinking about Kylie, were you? You were thinking about June Whitfield.
1: I can't hear you.
0: Yeah, well, you're thinking about June Whitfield. That's who you were thinking about.
1: I have to think about somebody. You told me Kylie.
0: Well, listen, you just came in wrong, and then it got progressively worse from there.
1: What?
0: You started wrong, then it just went worse.
1: I can't hear you. Cut it out.
0: It went bad, bad, bad, bad, right towards
1: the end. Who said bad? When you sang?
0: No, when you sang.
1: No.
0: Yes, you can hear me. Don't. Look, you started this on your last album. I don't want anything to do with it. I'm going goodbye.